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1: Good afternoon, I'm Logan Flint. Hunters across Northwest BC can now apply for the province's 2026 limited entry hunting draw. The province said the 2026-27 regulations include updates to moose hunting opportunities in the Skeena region, alongside other changes across BC involving species like caribou, mountain sheep, mountain goat, and elk. Officials said the changes are based on updated wildlife population data, conservation concerns, public feedback, and consultation with First Nations. Applications are open through the WILD system until June 23rd. An update in relation to a theft at Shoppers Drug Mart in Smithers in April has been released by the RCMP. According to police, Logan Solones was found guilty on May 19th of theft under $5,000 and uttering threats to cause death or bodily harm. Mounties add he was sentenced to 96 days in jail, 12 months probation, and a 5-year discretionary firearms prohibition. Officers say they will continue working with businesses, community partners, and the justice system to respond to repeat offending and the connected broader social challenges. The Northwest Fire Center lifted its Category 2 fire ban in the Bulkley and Edina fire zones at noon today. It initially went into effect on April 24th, along with a Category 3 ban which will remain in effect until noon on October 15th. Category 3 fires are described as 3 or more piles up to 2 meters in height and 3 meters in width, or 1 or more windrows no longer than 200 meters in length or 15 meters in width. Two or few piles are considered Category 2 fires. No Category 1 campfire ban is in effect across the fire center. A report from BC's health officer says overall alcohol consumption has fallen in recent years, but British Columbians still drink more than the national average. A report's recommendation for the province include requiring warning labels on alcohol packaging and basing prices on alcohol content rather than volume. BC Health Minister Josie Osborne says she'll be taking a close look at the report.
2: I know this is an issue of concern to many different communities, and it's really important that people have the information that they need around alcohol use and around impacts, and that they're able to make those informed decisions.
1: The report found people in BC consume an average of 8.8 drinks per week compared to the national average of 8.2. Senior men drink the most with an average of 15 drinks per week. And check your pocket change. The Royal Canadian Mint has issued a commemorative circulation loonie for the 2026 FIFA World Cup. It's a colorized coin including a maple leaf mosaic emblem in shades of red, a soccer ball, the official World Cup emblem, and the names of the two Canadian host cities, Toronto and Vancouver. Canada's group stage games are being played at BMO Field and BC Place. There's no word yet if there are any lucky loonies at the center spot.
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1: In Terrace and Kitimat could see rain tonight with a low of 5. That chance continues into tomorrow with a high of 12. Sunny skies on Saturday with a high of 14 and on Sunday with a high of 19. In Prince Rupert seeing clouds tonight with a low of 6. Tomorrow sunny skies with a high of 12. Mix of sun and cloud on Saturday with a high of 13 before sunny skies on Sunday with a high of 15. 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

Summit, Terrace, and Kitimat's soundtrack, The Eurythmics. Here comes the rain again. It is now just after 5 o'clock. Good afternoon. I'm Mike Nagel. And it's quitting time. It is Thursday, workday officially done. And now it's time to get prepared for the weekend because we just got workday tomorrow, right? Workday tomorrow, then you're finished. And you got the weekend to look forward to. And I'm already looking forward to the weekend because it's going to be great after we're done tomorrow. Paul Janz and Corey Hart, Pat Benatar, all going to be here this hour as well in just a little bit. I'll have Nearly News. Here's Default, Count On Me, on Summit, Terrace, and Kitimat soundtrack.

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0: Summit, Terrace and Kitimat, Soundtrack, The Cars, and Shake It Up. Before that, Maroon 5, Makes Me Wonder.
1: These are the stories ripped from the headlines. Actually, they're just the headlines ripped off the stories.
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0: I'm old enough to remember when they didn't fire during a ceasefire. Well, 22% of Americans say they have chewing gum on them at all times. I'd say that's true, especially on the bottoms of their shoes. And finally, almost one out of four dads say they are better at handling birds and bees talk than moms. I don't know about that. My dad used real birds and bees. 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
2: Percy Sledge, he started a 2-week run at number one on the U.S. singles chart with When a Man Loves a Woman.

0: 1983.
1: Actress and singer Irene Cara started a six-week run at number one on the U.S. singles chart with Flashdance, What a Feeling, taken from the film Flashdance.

0: 1995.
1: Hootie and the Blowfish, they started a four-week run at number one on the U.S. album chart with Cracked Rear View. It would go on to sell over 15 million copies. Hello there.

0: 2000.
1: Britney Spears was at number one on the U.S. album chart with Oops, I Did It Again. It was her second album, and it reached number one in 13 other countries. British singer and DJ Sonique started a 3-week run at number one on the UK singles chart with It Feels So Good.

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0: Summit, Pat Benatar, and Love is a Battlefield. I'm Mike Nagel, and that is it for my time today. Thank you so much for yours. Awesome stuff coming all night long. And then tomorrow morning, Summit Mornings with Steve Littleback to wake you up on your Friday, get you prepped for your weekend. And then after that, Colin Smith has your midday at work. And I will be back at 2 for your drive home. So until we speak again, have a good one. And that one for me. I'm going to leave you with this.
1: Here is your Facebook post of the day.
0: Today's post comes from Michelle. Michelle says, "Today a man knocked on my door and asked for a small donation toward the local swimming pool. I gave him a glass of water."

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0: 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Nowadays, Heritage Park honors Kitimat's many different multicultural groups with flags from around the world. That spirit of multiculturalism goes hand in hand with this saying from back in the day: if you want to study another language, go stand at a bus stop in Kitimat.
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1: Watching the whales in this natural habitat. Kayaking on its calm, flat water. Fishing from any number of its pristine spots. There's something peaceful about spending time on the Douglas Channel, one of BC's longest and deepest inland fjords, ideal for enjoying tranquil beauty at its finest. The Douglas Channel, just south of Kitimat, yet worlds away.
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1: The story of the Gupskalok's totem pole is one of legend, betrayal, and redemption. Commissioned in 1872 to tell the tale of the Haisla people's tragedy and survival after a devastating smallpox epidemic, the pole was unexpectedly removed in 1929 at the request of a Swedish diplomat attached to BC and shipped to Sweden. The Haisla people were unaware of the removal until later that year and fought for many decades for its return. Finally, in 2006, after 77 years overseas, Chief Gupskalok's totem was returned to the city of Kitimat and the grateful Haisla people.
2: World-class mountain biking, skiing, and those majestic northern lights.
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1: Change is coming to the 4600 block of Lake Else. 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
1: In the 1950s, Kitimat was a town on the rise, but growth wasn't moving fast enough for the Alcan Aluminum Company. They needed the Canadian National Railway to extend from Terrace to Kitimat, and that's exactly what happened with the construction of the historic Kitimat Station. Its modern 20th century design made it the jewel of the North. 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
0: Sleeping Beauty has a different meaning around here.
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1: Wiwani Hot Springs Provincial Park near Kitimat is a little off the beaten track. Named after Wiwani Creek, a Haisla word meaning many creeks, the baths were built in the 90s and became a provincial park in 2004, offering a serene escape into nature. The hot springs are traditionally used by the Haisla people for hygienic, medicinal, ritual, and recreational purposes. And one more thing, Wiwani is only accessible by boat, but once you get there, you'll realize it was well worth the trip.
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1: It's one of the most popular sports invented by a Canadian, basketball. Dr. James Naismith was a phys ed instructor who created this indoor game to help athletes keep in shape in cold weather. From its humble beginnings using beach baskets, basketball evolved to become more and more popular worldwide, across Canada, and here at home. Today, in and around Kitimat, many people love basketball, whether you're one of BC's top teams or love to play drop-in basketball for fun.
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1: You love living in Kitimat, but have you ever wondered how our town came to get its name? 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With an average of 300 centimeters of the white stuff each year, and an average temperature of -5 in the winter, the name Kitimat seems quite fitting.
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0: Summit. There's a world of animals to see. Many animal lovers spend tens of thousands of dollars and book months, if not years in advance, so they can travel far and wide to find rare species of their favorite creatures. Yet, there's a world of animals to see close to home. 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
1: Sometimes towns and cities are created around landmarks or natural formations, but Kitimat was different. Beginning in 1949, the Kitimat project was completed in 5 years and included a dam, tunnel, powerhouse, transmission line, smelter, and finally, Kitimat itself, becoming BC's first planned community. The town plan was considered revolutionary, as were the pioneer engineering feats used. The Kitimat project and town it created remain a model of modern Canadian ingenuity.
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1: Good morning, I'm Logan Flint. Hunters across Northwest BC can now apply for the province's 2026 limited entry hunting draw. The province said the 2026-27 regulations include updates to moose hunting opportunities in the Skeena region, alongside other changes across BC involving species like caribou, mountain sheep, mountain goat, and elk. Officials said the changes are based on updated wildlife population data, conservation concerns, public feedback, and consultation with First Nations. Applications are open through the WILD system until June 23rd. An update in relation to a theft at Shoppers Drug Mart in Smithers in April has been released by the RCMP. According to police, Logan Salones was found guilty on May 19th of theft under $5,000 and uttering threats to cause death or bodily harm. Mounties add he was sentenced to 96 days in jail, 12 months probation, and a 5-year discretionary firearms prohibition. Officers say they will continue working with businesses, community partners, and the justice system to respond to repeat offending and the connected broader social challenges. The Northwest Fire Center lifted its Category 2 fire ban in the Bulkley and Nadina fire zones at noon yesterday. It initially went into effect on April 24th, along with a Category 3 ban, which will remain in effect until noon on October 15th. Category 3 fires are described as three or more piles up to 2 meters in height and 3 meters in width, or one or more windrows no longer than 200 meters in length or 15 meters in width. Two or fewer piles are considered Category 2 fires. No Category 1 campfire ban is in effect across the fire center. The BC Legislature wrapped up its spring session yesterday. The session began early this year with the government introducing a deeply unpopular budget that included a whopping $13.3 billion deficit. UBC political science lecturer Stuart Prest says the budget fails to offer a clear vision for the province.
2: That seems to be a problem for the NDP on many fronts, that vision thing of, well, we're in a difficult situation now, but how are we going to move forward out of it?
1: Questions about the future of BC's Indigenous Reconciliation Law, known as DRIPA, also loomed large over the session. The government ultimately backed off tabling legislation to amend DRIPA this spring, punting those questions to the fall. And check your pocket change. The Royal Canadian Mint has issued a commemorative circulation loonie for the 2026 FIFA World Cup. It's a colorized coin including a maple leaf mosaic emblem in shades of red, a soccer ball, the official World Cup emblem, and the names of the two Canadian host cities, Toronto and Vancouver. Canada's group stage games are being played at BMO Field and BC Place. There's no word yet if there are any lucky loonies at the center spot.
0: Summit weather.
1: In Terrace and Kitimat, could see some rain today with a high of 12. Tonight, that continues with a low of 5. Tomorrow, sunny skies with a high of 14. That continues into Sunday with a high of 19. In Prince Rupert, sunny skies today with a high of 12 degrees. Tonight, could see maybe a little bit of rain with a low of 6. Tomorrow, that chance of rain could continue with a high of 13 degrees before sunny skies on Sunday with a high of 15. For Vista News, I'm Logan Flint.
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Don't you forget about me and Human League. Good morning. I'm Steve Little. Woohoo! We made it to Friday. Great news. We'll talk about the Terra Speedway. That's a race that's coming up. We've got a White Spot gift card to give away again this morning and right now. Let's get to music from Nirvana. And come as you are, right here up on the summit. Good morning.

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1: The minute your once little one crosses that graduation stage might be just the briefest of moments, but it's one they'll never want to forget. Commemorate this with a timeless gift from Cook's Jewelers. Personalized, fine, high-quality watches and jewelry with customized engraving that'll never go out of style and will always remind them of this special moment for years to come. Congratulations to all graduates from Cook's Jewelers, turning moments into memories since 1917. Skeena Mall Terrace and 3rd Avenue West, Prince Rupert.
0: You may see Steve as a mountain of a man, but to his mom, he'll always be little Stevie. Aww.

0: Unbelievable.
1: Breakfast at Tiffany's this morning here on the Summit. Well, it seems a woman in Germany attempted to ship herself to her boyfriend's house inside a large cardboard box to save on the airfare. She hired a private courier service to pick up the fragile equipment from her apartment. The plan failed, though, when the courier noticed the box was shifting. He became worried about a potential animal smuggling operation. He called the authorities, and they arrested her. Not allowed to do that. Kids Want to Rock, Brian Adams on the Summit.

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1: Good morning, I'm Logan Flint. Hunters across Northwest BC can now apply for the province's 2026 limited entry hunting draw. The province said the 2026-27 regulations include updates to moose hunting opportunities in the Skeena region, alongside other changes across BC involving species like caribou, mountain sheep, mountain goat, and elk. Officials said the changes are based on updated wildlife population data, conservation concerns, public feedback, and consultation with First Nations. Applications are open through the Wild System until June 23rd. An update in relation to a theft at Shoppers Drug Mart in Smithers in April has been released by the RCMP. According to police, Logan Solones was found guilty on May 19th of theft under $5,000 and uttering threats to cause death or bodily harm. Mounties add he was sentenced to 96 days in jail, 12 months probation, and a 5-year discretionary firearms prohibition. Officers say they will continue working with businesses, community partners, and the justice system to respond to repeat offending and the connected broader social challenges. The Northwest Fire Center lifted its Category 2 fire ban in the Bulkley and Nadina fire zones at noon yesterday. It initially went into effect on April 24th, along with a Category 3 ban, which will remain in effect until noon on October 15th. Category 3 fires are described as 3 or more piles up to 2 meters in height and 3 meters in width, or 1 or more windrows no longer than 200 meters in length or 15 meters in width. 2 or fewer piles are considered Category 2 fires. No Category 1 campfire ban is in effect across the fire center. The BC Legislature wrapped up its spring session yesterday. The session began early this year with the government introducing a deeply unpopular budget that included a whopping $13.3 billion deficit. UBC political science lecturer Stuart Prest says the budget fails to offer a clear vision for the province.
2: That seems to be a problem for the NDP on many fronts, that vision thing of, well, we're in a difficult situation now, but how are we going to move forward out of it?
1: Questions about the future of BC's Indigenous Reconciliation Law, known as DRIPA, also loomed large over the session. The government ultimately backed off tabling legislation to amend DRIPA this spring, punting those questions to the fall. And check your pocket change. The Royal Canadian Mint has issued a commemorative circulation loonie for the 2026 FIFA World Cup. It's a colorized coin including a maple leaf mosaic emblem in shades of red, a soccer ball, the official World Cup emblem, and the names of the two Canadian host cities, Toronto and Vancouver. Canada's group stage games are being played at BMO Field and BC Place. There's no word yet if there are any lucky loonies at the center spot.
0: Summit weather.
1: In Terrace and Kitimat, could see some rain today with a high of 12. Tonight, that continues with a low of 5. Tomorrow, sunny skies with a high of 14. That continues into Sunday with a high of 19. In Prince Rupert, sunny skies today with a high of 12 degrees. Tonight, could see maybe a little bit of rain with a low of 6. Tomorrow, that chance of rain could continue with a high of 13 degrees before sunny skies on Sunday with a high of 15. For Vista News, I'm Logan Flint.
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Giving Love a Bad Name, Bon Jovi, this morning, right here up on the Summit. I'm Steve Little. Don't forget, we've got a $25 gift card to White Spot, BC's favorite family restaurant since 1928. We'll give you a chance to win that. It's all coming up. $25 gift card could be yours, courtesy of the White Spot. This morning, be listening for your chance to win. 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

6:43 now. Only the good die young. And Billy Joel right here up on the summit in sports. Yesterday we saw the Blue Jays beat the Orioles 2-1. There was no hockey, but tonight hockey continues. 5 o'clock as the Hurricanes and the Canadiens go head-to-head, and the Canadiens have to win. It's a 3-1 series lead for the Hurricanes right now. BC Lions in action against the Bombers today at 5:30. Blue Jays play the Orioles once again. First pitch is at 4:05. That's your morning sports. Somebody, somewhere, Platinum Blonde on the summit.

0: Summit.
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1: Good morning, I'm Logan Flint. Hunters across Northwest BC can now apply for the province's 2026 limited entry hunting draw. The province said the 2026-27 regulations include updates to moose hunting opportunities in the Skeena region, alongside other changes across BC involving species like caribou, mountain sheep, mountain goat, and elk. Officials said the changes are based on updated wildlife population data, conservation concerns, public feedback, and consultation with First Nations. Applications are open through the WILD system until June 23rd. An update in relation to a theft at Shoppers Drug Mart in Smithers in April has been released by the RCMP. According to police, Logan Solones was found guilty on May 19th of theft under $5,000 and uttering threats to cause death or bodily harm. Mounties add he was sentenced to 96 days in jail, 12 months probation, and a 5-year discretionary firearms prohibition. Officers say they will continue working with businesses, community partners, and the justice system to respond to repeat offending and the connected broader social challenges. The Northwest Fire Center lifted its Category 2 fire ban in the Bulkley and Nadina fire zones at noon yesterday. It initially went into effect on April 24th, along with a Category 3 ban, which will remain in effect until noon on October 15th. Category 3 fires are described as three or more piles up to 2 meters in height and 3 meters in width, or one or more windrows no longer than 200 meters in length or 15 meters in width. Two or fewer piles are considered Category 2 fires. No Category 1 campfire ban is in effect across the fire center. The BC Legislature wrapped up its spring session yesterday. The session began early this year with the government introducing a deeply unpopular budget that included a whopping $13.3 billion deficit. UBC political science lecturer Stuart Prest says the budget fails to offer a clear vision for the province.
2: That seems to be a problem for the NDP on many fronts, that vision thing of, well, we're in a difficult situation now, but how are we going to move forward out of it?
1: Questions about the future of BC's Indigenous Reconciliation Law, known as DRIPA, also loomed large over the session. The government ultimately backed off tabling legislation to amend DRIPA this spring, punting those questions to the fall. And check your pocket change. The Royal Canadian Mint has issued a commemorative circulation loonie for the 2026 FIFA World Cup. It's a colorized coin including a maple leaf mosaic emblem in shades of red, a soccer ball, the official World Cup emblem, and the names of the two Canadian host cities, Toronto and Vancouver. Canada's group stage games are being played at BMO Field and BC Place. There's no word yet if there are any lucky loonies at the center spot.
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1: In Terrace and Kitimat could see some rain today with a high of 12, tonight that continues with a low of 5. Tomorrow, sunny skies with a high of 14, that continues into Sunday with a high of 19. In Prince Rupert, sunny skies today with a high of 12 degrees. Tonight could see maybe a little bit of rain with a low of 6. Tomorrow, that chance of rain could continue with a high of 13 degrees before sunny skies on Sunday with a high of 15. For Vista News, I'm Logan Flint.
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Why Can't This Be Love? And the Sammy Hagar version of Van Halen, number one back in 1987? Cool stuff. I'm Steve Little. How are you doing this morning? I hope the day is off to a great start for you. It is a Friday, 6 degrees out at the Terrace Kitimat Airport as we speak. Make you a believer. Sash Jordan right here up on the summit. Morning.

0: Summit.
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0: 2018 Volunteer of the Year, BC Community Achievement Winner,
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Feel It Still in Portugal the Sun right here up on the summit with little Stevie. It's now 7:18. Well, it seems a 98-year-old British World War II veteran has set a Guinness World Record as the oldest wing walker. Harry Hessman completed over 9 minutes atop of a flying plane in Cambridge, England, reaching heights of more than 1,000 feet. He trained for 11 months with a physical trainer before going through his long-held dream of wing walking. He's 98 years old.

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1: Good morning, I'm Logan Flint. Hunters across Northwest BC can now apply for the province's 2026 limited entry hunting draw. The province said the 2026-27 regulations include updates to moose hunting opportunities in the Skeena region, alongside other changes across BC involving species like caribou, mountain sheep, mountain goat, and elk. Officials said the changes are based on updated wildlife population data, conservation concerns, public feedback, and consultation with First Nations. Applications are open through the Wild System until June 23rd. An update in relation to a theft at Shoppers Drug Mart in Smithers in April has been released by the RCMP. According to police, Logan Solones was found guilty on May 19th of theft under $5,000 and uttering threats to cause death or bodily harm. Mounties add he was sentenced to 96 days in jail, 12 months probation, and a 5-year discretionary firearms prohibition. Officers say they will continue working with businesses, community partners, and the justice system to respond to repeat offending and the connected broader social challenges. The Northwest Fire Center lifted its Category 2 fire ban in the Bulkley and Nadina fire zones at noon yesterday. It initially went into effect on April 24th, along with a Category 3 ban, which will remain in effect until noon on October 15th. Category 3 fires are described as 3 or more piles up to 2 meters in height and 3 millimeters in width, or 1 or more windrows no longer than 200 meters in length or 15 meters in width. 2 or fewer piles are considered Category 2 fires. No Category 1 campfire ban is in effect across the fire center. The BC Legislature wrapped up its spring session yesterday. The session began early this year with the government introducing a deeply unpopular budget that included a whopping $13.3 billion deficit. UBC political science lecturer Stuart Prest says the budget fails to offer a clear vision for the province.
2: That seems to be a problem for the NDP on many fronts, that vision thing of, well, we're in a difficult situation now, but how are we going to move forward out of it?
1: Questions about the future of BC's Indigenous Reconciliation Law, known as DRIPA, also loomed large over the session. The government ultimately backed off tabling legislation to amend DRIPA this spring, punting those questions to the fall. And check your pocket change. The Royal Canadian Mint has issued a commemorative circulation loonie for the 2026 FIFA World Cup. It's a colorized coin including a maple leaf mosaic emblem in shades of red, a soccer ball, the official World Cup emblem, and the names of the two Canadian host cities, Toronto and Vancouver. Canada's group stage games are being played at BMO Field and BC Place. There's no word yet if there are any lucky loonies at the center spot.
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1: In Terrace and Kitimat could see some rain today with a high of 12, tonight that continues with a low of 5. Tomorrow, sunny skies with a high of 14, that continues into Sunday with a high of 19. In Prince Rupert, sunny skies today with a high of 12 degrees. Tonight could see maybe a little bit of rain with a low of 6. Tomorrow, that chance of rain could continue with a high of 13 degrees before sunny skies on Sunday with a high of 15. For Vista News, I'm Logan Flint.
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watching hockey. At 5 o'clock is the Canadiens and the Hurricanes back to back now. 3-1 in the series. The Hurricanes are up. The Montreal Canadiens are in a must-win position now. So we'll wait and see how they do. Fingers crossed. Of course, you're up here on the side.

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All right now, and free right here up on the summit, 6 degrees at the Terrace Kitimat Airport right now. And highs today, well, now weatherman's saying up to 13, so fingers crossed on that, okay? Cloudy skies will continue throughout the day, but we are at Friday. Yeah, Angel in My Pocket, 1-to-1, right here up on the summit. Got to get those kids out to the bus, okay? 12 minutes in front of 8 o'clock.

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1: Good morning, I'm Logan Flint. Hunters across Northwest BC can now apply for the province's 2026 limited entry hunting draw. The province said the 2026-27 regulations include updates to moose hunting opportunities in the Skeena region, alongside other changes across BC involving species like caribou, mountain sheep, mountain goat, and elk. Officials said the changes are based on updated wildlife population data, conservation concerns, public feedback, and consultation with First Nations. Applications are open through the Wild System until June 23rd. An update in relation to a theft at Shoppers Drug Mart in Smithers in April has been released by the RCMP. According to police, Logan Salones was found guilty on May 19th of theft under $5,000 and uttering threats to cause death or bodily harm. Mounties add he was sentenced to 96 days in jail, 12 months probation, and a 5-year discretionary firearms prohibition. Officers say they will continue working with businesses, community partners, and the justice system to respond to repeat offending and the connected broader social challenges. The Northwest Fire Center lifted its Category 2 fire ban in the Bulkley and Nadina fire zones at noon yesterday. It initially went into effect on April 24th, along with a Category 3 ban, which will remain in effect until noon on October 15th. Category 3 fires are described as three or more piles up to 2 meters in height and 3 meters in width, or one or more windrows no longer than 200 meters in length or 15 meters in width. Two or fewer piles are considered Category 2 fires. No Category 1 campfire ban is in effect across the fire center. The BC Legislature wrapped up its spring session yesterday. The session began early this year with the government introducing a deeply unpopular budget that included a whopping $13.3 billion deficit. UBC political science lecturer Stuart Prest says the budget fails to offer a clear vision for the province.
2: That seems to be a problem for the NDP on many fronts, that vision thing of, well, we're in a difficult situation now, but how are we going to move forward out of it?
1: Questions about the future of BC's Indigenous Reconciliation Law, known as DRIPA, also loomed large over the session. The government ultimately backed off tabling legislation to amend DRIPA this spring, punting those questions to the fall. And check your pocket change. The Royal Canadian Mint has issued a commemorative circulation loonie for the 2026 FIFA World Cup. It's a colorized coin including a maple leaf mosaic emblem in shades of red, a soccer ball, the official World Cup emblem, and the names of the two Canadian host cities, Toronto and Vancouver. Canada's group stage games are being played at BMO Field and BC Place. There's no word yet if there are any lucky loonies at the center spot.
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1: In Terrace and Kitimat could see some rain today with a high of 12, tonight that continues with a low of 5. Tomorrow, sunny skies with a high of 14, that continues into Sunday with a high of 19. In Prince Rupert, sunny skies today with a high of 12 degrees. Tonight could see maybe a little bit of rain with a low of 6. Tomorrow, that chance of rain could continue with a high of 13 degrees before sunny skies on Sunday with a high of 15. For Vista News, I'm Logan Flint.
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9 degrees up here on the summit at the Terrace Kitimat Airport with cloudy skies continuing throughout today. We just heard Billy Joel, and you may be right this hour. It's winner's time. That's right. It's Domino's Pizza Party Thursday. So somebody's going to take home a pizza party worth $50. How cool is that? If that wasn't enough, BC's family, favorite family restaurant, White Spots, got a $25 gift card with your name on it. So that's all happening this hour. Be listening. Right now, it's one of us, Joan Osborne, up on the summit. Good morning.

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I say you look so fine that I really want to make you mine. 4, 5, 6, come on and get your kicks. 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
2: Good morning, I'm Logan Flint. Hunters across Northwest BC can now apply for the province's 2026 limited entry hunting draw. The province said the 2026-27 regulations include updates to moose hunting opportunities in the Skeena region, alongside other changes across BC involving species like caribou, mountain sheep, mountain goat, and elk. Officials said the changes are based on updated wildlife population data, conservation concerns, public feedback, and consultation with First Nations. Applications are open through the WILD system until June 23rd. An update in relation to a theft at Shoppers Drug Mart in Smithers in April has been released by the RCMP. According to police, Logan Solones was found guilty on May 19th of theft under $5,000 and uttering threats to cause death or bodily harm. Mounties add he was sentenced to 96 days in jail, 12 months probation, and a 5-year discretionary firearms prohibition. Officers say they will continue working with businesses, community partners, and the justice system to respond to repeat offending and the connected broader social challenges. The Northwest Fire Center lifted its Category 2 fire ban in the Bulkley and Nadina fire zones at noon yesterday. It initially went into effect on April 24th, along with a Category 3 ban, which will remain in effect until noon on October 15th. Category 3 fires are described as 3 or more piles up to 2 meters in height and 3 millimeters in width, or 1 or more windrows no longer than 200 meters in length or 15 meters in width. 2 or fewer piles are considered Category 2 fires. No Category 1 campfire ban is in effect across the fire center. The BC Legislature wrapped up its spring session yesterday. The session began early this year with the government introducing a deeply unpopular budget that included a whopping $13.3 billion deficit. UBC political science lecturer Stuart Prest says the budget fails to offer a clear vision for the province.
3: That seems to be a problem for the NDP on many fronts, that vision thing of, well, we're in a difficult situation now, but how are we going to move forward out of it?
2: Questions about the future of BC's Indigenous Reconciliation Law, known as DRIPA, also loomed large over the session. The government ultimately backed off tabling legislation to amend DRIPA this spring, punting those questions to the fall. And check your pocket change. The Royal Canadian Mint has issued a commemorative circulation loonie for the 2026 FIFA World Cup. It's a colorized coin including a maple leaf mosaic emblem in shades of red, a soccer ball, the official World Cup emblem, and the names of the two Canadian host cities, Toronto and Vancouver. Canada's group stage games are being played at BMO Field and BC Place. There's no word yet if there are any lucky loonies at the center spot.
0: Summit weather.
2: In Terrace and Kitimat could see some rain today with a high of 12, tonight that continues with a low of 5. Tomorrow, sunny skies with a high of 14, that continues into Sunday with a high of 19. In Prince Rupert, sunny skies today with a high of 12 degrees. Tonight could see maybe a little bit of rain with a low of 6. Tomorrow, that chance of rain could continue with a high of 13 degrees before sunny skies on Sunday with a high of 15. For Vista News, I'm Logan Flint.
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1: Summit 97.

Any way you want it, and Journey right here up on the Summit. Well, it seems intermittent fasting is a somewhat common practice among dieters to try to burn fat and lose weight. And a study found that it may hold cognitive benefits as well. It seems researchers report intermittent fasting helped improve long-term memory retention of a group of lab mice. However, the eating routine even encouraged the generation of new adult nerve cells in the mice's brains. Thing is that your body knows that you're fasting and tries to put the weight back on, so sometimes it doesn't really help.

0: summit.
1: Just south of Kitimat, follow the path on a short hike into the trees, climb the rugged staircase carved into the hillside, and let the sound of rushing water guide you to breathtaking Moor Creek Falls. A photographer's delight, you'll love the opportunity to document the beauty of the falls year-round. 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Well worth a short drive and a quick walk. Isn't it time you discovered Moor Creek Falls?
0: Steve Little in the morning.

best of you and Foo Fighters right here up on the summit. It's now 8:47. Don't forget this weekend we've got racing at the Terrace Speedway out on Queensway both Saturday and Sunday. Bring your family out. Family fun stock car racing out at the Terrace Speedway. Here's Eyes of a Stranger and the Paolas on the summit.

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1: Good morning, I'm Logan Flint. Hunters across Northwest BC can now apply for the province's 2026 limited entry hunting draw. The province said the 2026-27 regulations include updates to moose hunting opportunities in the Skeena region, alongside other changes across BC involving species like caribou, mountain sheep, mountain goat, and elk. Officials said the changes are based on updated wildlife population data, conservation concerns, public feedback, and consultation with First Nations. Applications are open through the Wild System until June 23rd. An update in relation to a theft at Shoppers Drug Mart in Smithers in April has been released by the RCMP. According to police, Logan Solones was found guilty on May 19th of theft under $5,000 and uttering threats to cause death or bodily harm. Mounties add he was sentenced to 96 days in jail, 12 months probation, and a 5-year discretionary firearms prohibition. Officers say they will continue working with businesses, community partners, and the justice system to respond to repeat offending and the connected broader social challenges. The Northwest Fire Center lifted its Category 2 fire ban in the Bulkley and Nadina fire zones at noon yesterday. It initially went into effect on April 24th, along with a Category 3 ban, which will remain in effect until noon on October 15th. Category 3 fires are described as 3 or more piles up to 2 meters in height and 3 meters in width, or 1 or more windrows no longer than 200 meters in length or 15 meters in width. 2 or fewer piles are considered Category 2 fires. No Category 1 campfire ban is in effect across the fire center. The BC Legislature wrapped up its spring session yesterday. The session began early this year with the government introducing a deeply unpopular budget that included a whopping $13.3 billion deficit. UBC political science lecturer Stuart Prest says the budget fails to offer a clear vision for the province.
2: That seems to be a problem for the NDP on many fronts, that vision thing of, well, we're in a difficult situation now, but how are we going to move forward out of it?
1: Questions about the future of BC's Indigenous Reconciliation Law, known as DRIPA, also loomed large over the session. The government ultimately backed off tabling legislation to amend DRIPA this spring, punting those questions to the fall. And check your pocket change. The Royal Canadian Mint has issued a commemorative circulation loonie for the 2026 FIFA World Cup. It's a colorized coin including a maple leaf mosaic emblem in shades of red, a soccer ball, the official World Cup emblem, and the names of the two Canadian host cities, Toronto and Vancouver. Canada's group stage games are being played at BMO Field and BC Place. There's no word yet if there are any lucky loonies at the center spot.
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1: In Terrace and Kitimat could see some rain today with a high of 12, tonight that continues with a low of 5. Tomorrow, sunny skies with a high of 14, that continues into Sunday with a high of 19. In Prince Rupert, sunny skies today with a high of 12 degrees. Tonight could see maybe a little bit of rain with a low of 6. Tomorrow, that chance of rain could continue with a high of 13 degrees before sunny skies on Sunday with a high of 15. For Vista News, I'm Logan Flint.
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Interstate Love Song and Stone Temple Pilots right here up on the Summit. I'm Steve Little. Coming up in a moment, Make Up Your Mind and Theory of a Dead Man. But first, China Grove, Doobie Brothers on the Summit. Good morning.

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1: Change is coming to the 4600 block of Lake Else. 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

Anybody Home and Our Lady Peace. This morning right here on the Summit, it's now 9:22. Last night, the Blue Jays over the Orioles 2-1. Today, they play them again with the first pitch at 4 o'clock. At 5:30, out on the field, the BC Lions play the Winnipeg Blue Bombers. NHL, oh boy, at 5 o'clock, it's the Canadiens and the Hurricanes. Now, the Hurricanes lead that series 3-1. We'll find out tonight how the Canadiens do. We need a win if we want to stay alive. Here's Tempted on the Summit.

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8 degrees now at the Terrace Kitimat Airport. Cloudy skies at the moment with highs up to 13 later today. Cloudy conditions will unfortunately continue throughout the day this weekend. We're looking for highs of 12, and even on Sunday we'll get to a high of 17. Looking forward to it. Here comes the night at Street Heart right here up on the summit.

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I'm Colin. 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Coming up this hour, music from Avicii, some Billy Idol to throw in the mix as well. I'll remind the artists about the Skeena Salmon Art Show. They've got a call out looking for your submissions for this year's show, which is titled Where Salmon and People Meet. We'll also take a look at the NHL playoffs. The Stanley Cup Final could be set tonight with game number 5 and the Eastern Conference Final coming up in Raleigh, North Carolina. And of course, we'll track down those high and low temperatures in the last 24 hours across the country and the globe. All that to get to right now, Fleetwood Mac from their album Rumors, it's Dreams on Summit.

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Summit Radio, Terrace and Kitimat soundtrack, there is Electric Light Orchestra from their fifth studio album, Face the Music, which they released in September of 1975. That's Evil Woman. We also heard from Everclear, I Will Buy You a New Life. Colin hanging out on your Friday morning. Hope you're doing well. Let's find those high and low temperatures in the last 24 hours across the country and the globe.

Well, it's five in a row for Jacobabad, Pakistan, a city of about 220,000, which has been the hottest place in the world since Monday. Peaked at 50.5 degrees Celsius. On the flip side, coldest place on Earth, of course, Antarctica, and it just keeps getting colder. Concordia Research Facility, which is the one jointly operated by both France and Italy, it was down at minus 74.5. Back here in Canada, the coldest place in the country was found off of the eastern shore of Baffin Island, Nunavut. A hamlet of about 800, Kekatarjuaq, dipped down to minus 13.3. As for the hotspot in the country, continues to be scorching in the prairies. Lots of places in both Manitoba and Saskatchewan were up above 35 degrees. Sitting at the top of the list was a town of about 4,400, about a three-hour drive northeast of Saskatoon. Nipawin, Saskatchewan, it got up to 37.6. As for us here in the Northwest, clearing in Prince Rupert today with a high of 12. And for Terrace and Kitimat, the forecast says a 40% chance of showers, also a high of 12 degrees. As we continue, I've got Avicii right around the corner, but first, this is Alanis Morissette, You Learn, on Summit.

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1: From the time it was built in the 1950s to house workers for the new Alcan smelter, Kitimat has enjoyed a strong multicultural community. They came from everywhere. English and French Canada, Italy, Portugal, Greece, India, China, the Philippines, even Finland. Nowadays, Heritage Park honors Kitimat's many different multicultural groups with flags from around the world. That spirit of multiculturalism goes hand in hand with this saying from back in the day. If you want to study another language, go stand at a bus stop in Kitimat.
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Summit Radio, Terrace and Kitimat soundtrack. There is Avicii, Wake Me Up. A reminder for the artists, the Skeena Salmon Art Show has a call out for artist submissions for this year's show, which is titled Where Salmon and People Meet. They are looking for artists to submit new works to be featured in their artistic celebration of Skeena Salmon, and all mediums are welcome. It'll be at the Terrace Art Gallery from July 31st until August 29th. If you'd like to find out more about it, submission guidelines and all that kind of stuff, a couple different ways to get that. Get onto the website at SkeenaSalmonArtsFest.com or onto the Skeena Salmon Arts Festival Society Facebook page. All right, more to come. Billy Idol right around the corner. He'll do his cover of Tommy James and the Shondells, and we'll take a look at the NHL playoffs. But first, this is the Northern Pikes. It's Teenland on Summit.

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Summit Radio, Terrace and Kitimat soundtrack. There is Avril Lavigne, Complicated. We also heard from Billy Idol doing his version of Tommy James and the Shondells' Money Money. Colin hanging out on your Friday morning as we approach 11 o'clock. Let's take a look at the NHL playoffs. Well, the Stanley Cup Final could be set tonight as game number 5 of the Eastern Conference Final goes at the Lenovo Center in Raleigh, North Carolina, as the Carolina Hurricanes look to eliminate the Montreal Canadiens, currently leading the series 3-1. Last two games at the Bell Center in Montreal didn't exactly go well for the Canadiens, so maybe it's a good thing that they're on the road tonight. They need a win to force a game 6, and if that happens, that will go on Sunday, May 31st at 4:30 in the afternoon. If not, if the Carolina Hurricanes are awarded the Prince of Wales Trophy this evening and punch their ticket to the Cup Final, the series versus Vegas will start up on Tuesday, June 2nd. I guess we'll see what happens tonight if the Canadiens can bounce back. Should be a good one with puck drop set for just after 5 o'clock. You can catch it on both CBC or Sportsnet. More to come as we keep it rocking right along. I've got Maroon 5 to get to shortly, but first, this is The Box. It's Closer Together on Summit.

Summit Radio, Terrace and Kitimat Soundtrack, Wide Mouth Mason, My Old Self. We also heard from Whitney Houston, I Want to Dance with Somebody. It kicked off the 11 o'clock hour. I'm Colin. Good morning. Happy to have you along on your Friday. Weekend is almost here. Just a few hours to get through and to help get us there. Music on the way from CCR. We'll also hear from The Killers. I'll tell you about Art in Motion presenting Simply the Best, the year-end dance recital tomorrow at the R. Emley Theatre in Terrace. We'll also talk some Toronto Blue Jays baseball. With a win today, the club is back to 500. And we'll get to this day in music history shortly. You can find out which artist started a two-week run at number one on the U.S. singles chart 50 years ago today in 1976 with her fourth number one single. All that to get to right now, this is the Goo Goo Dolls. It's Broadway on Summit.

0: Summit.
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0: Ricky Nelson started a 2-week run at number one on the U.S. singles chart with Travelin' Man. I'm a

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2: The Beach Boys, they started a two-week run at number one on the U.S. singles chart with Help Me Rhonda, which was the group's second U.S. number one.
1: Help me, Rhonda, yeah, get her out of my heart. 1971.
2: Rolling Stones, they started a two-week run at number one on the U.S. singles chart with Brown Sugar. It was the first single released on Rolling Stones Records. Gave them their sixth U.S. number one.

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1: 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It was her fourth U.S. number one single.
2: I've

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Summit Radio, Terrace and Kitimat soundtrack. There is The Killers, Somebody Told Me. Colin hanging out on your Friday. Hope you're having a good one. Art in Motion Dance is presenting Simply the Best, celebrating 20 years of dance. Inviting you out for a very special performance as they celebrate 20 years of Art in Motion with the 2026 year-end recital. The show features dancers of all ages showcasing their hard work, passion, and growth from an amazing season. 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Doors opening up at 2:30. Show starts at 3:30. And you can get your tickets over at Eventbrite. I believe they are $15 each. 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If you have a chance, get on out and check it out. I'm sure it's going to be fantastic. All right, more to come as we continue. Pat Benatar right around the corner, and we'll take a look at the Toronto Blue Jays. But first, this is Harlequin, Superstitious Feeling on Summit.

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1: Watching the whales in this natural habitat, kayaking on its calm, flat water, fishing from any number of its pristine spots. 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

Summit Radio, Pat Benatar, Shadows of the Night. Calling, hanging out on your Friday morning as we approach 12 noon. Let's talk Toronto Blue Jays baseball. Well, that's three wins in a row now for the Blue Jays as the squad won game one of that four-game set versus Baltimore at Camden Yards yesterday, 2-1 over the Orioles. Andreas Giménez got the team on the board first with a solo shot in third inning. And then with the bases loaded, George Springer was brought home on a walk in the top of the eighth, and that held up as the game-winning run. Game two of that four-game set goes this afternoon at Camden Yards, and it's a bullpen day today for Toronto. So Adam Mackel will get his first career Major League start, and the Orioles will go with lefty Trevor Rogers. If the Jays win today, they are back to .500. First pitch is set for 4:05. As we continue to work our way towards 12 o'clock, news and weather info coming up at the top of the hour. Chilliwack on the way, but first, Blue Rodeo, Lost Together on Summit.

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1: Good afternoon, I'm Ada McCloskey. The Kitimat Air Park is receiving over $100,000 from the provincial government for maintenance and safety equipment upgrades. The funding comes through the BC Air Access Program, which supports airport infrastructure in rural and remote communities across the province. The Kitimat Air Park is no stranger to the BC Air Access Program, having previously received funding for upgrades, including a major runway resurfacing project in 2022. The province says the upgrades will help strengthen transportation connections and support services such as wildfire response and air ambulance operations. Hunters across Northwest BC can now apply for the province's 2026 limited entry hunting draw. The province said the 2026-27 regulations include updates to moose hunting opportunities in the Skeena region, alongside other changes across BC involving species like caribou, mountain sheep, mountain goat, and elk. Officials said the changes are based on updated wildlife population data, conservation concerns, public feedback, and consultation with First Nations. Applications are open through the Wild System until June 23rd. The BC Legislature wrapped up its spring session yesterday. It has been marked by an unpopular budget, questions about the future of BC's reconciliation law, and disputes with Alberta over pipelines. BC Government House Leader Mike Farnworth pushed back on criticism that the NDP has been in defense mode.
2: We try and be on the front foot on a range of issues. That's why, as I said, we've made, I think, significant progress when it comes to issues that matter to British Columbians. Around health care, for example, around affordability, around housing.
1: Possible amendments to BC's reconciliation law, known as DRIPA, have been a flashpoint this session. The government ultimately backed off tabling DRIPA legislation, putting those questions off until the fall. The Kitimat mayoral race has just gotten a whole lot more exciting. Two canine candidates, Gus and Coco, are running for the unofficial title of dog mayor as part of a new District of Kitimat campaign aimed at getting young people interested in local elections. District staff have visited local schools, reaching more than 450 students with lessons about voting and local government. Anyone can vote for dog mayor regardless of age, and residents will also get the chance to see Gus and Coco during the Canada Day parade. Voting takes place October 17th.
0: Summit weather.
1: In Terrace and Kitimat, expect some cloudy skies today with a 40% chance of showers and a high of 12. Tonight stays cloudy with a 40% chance of showers and a low of 5. Over in Prince Rupert, it's looking much brighter with sunny skies and a high of 12. Tonight will be clear to start before clouds increase after midnight with a 40% chance of showers overnight and a low of 6. For Vista News, I'm Ada McCloskey.
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Summit Radio, Terrace and Kitimat soundtrack. There is Chad Kroeger teaming up with Josie Scott, Hero. We also heard Billie Jean from Michael Jackson. I'm Colin. Good afternoon. Nice to have you along. Hope you're having a good one. I've got music coming up from No Doubt. Some Prince to throw in the mix this hour as well. I'll remind the musicians about Made and Played in Canada, a terrific resource for you to share music with listeners right across the country. We'll look forward to the Kispiox Valley Rodeo, which is getting fired up in exactly a week, rocking from June 5th through to the 7th. Going to be a great time once again. And we'll take a look at the NBA playoffs. The San Antonio Spurs emerged victorious last night, and as a result, the Western Conference Final is headed to a Game 7, so we'll chat about that. Right now, this is The Knack. It's My Sharona on Summit.

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There is NXS, Mystify. We also heard Audioslave, Like a Stone, in there as well. Calling, hanging out on your Friday afternoon. Hey, don't forget, Made and Played in Canada is up and running. It's in partnership with Needful Music, which is an initiative supporting emerging Canadian artists. So if you're a musician, you can get yourself signed up and submit original songs for airplay. Do that over at madeandplayedincanada.ca. And we've got an announcement coming up on Monday regarding this as well, so make sure you tune in for that. All right, more to come as we continue. Gwen Stefani and friends, no doubt, right around the corner. But first, this is Sloan, the good in everyone. It's on Summit.

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1: The story of the Gupskalok's totem pole is one of legend, betrayal, and redemption. Commissioned in 1872 to tell the tale of the Haisla people's tragedy and survival after a devastating smallpox epidemic, the pole was unexpectedly removed in 1929 at the request of a Swedish diplomat attached to BC and shipped to Sweden. The Haisla people were unaware of the removal until later that year and fought for many decades for its return. Finally, in 2006, after 77 years overseas, Chief Gupskalok's totem was returned to the city of Kitimat and the grateful Haisla people.
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Summit Radio, Terrace and Kitimat soundtrack. There is Gwen Stefani and friends, no doubt, Sunday morning. I'm Colin. Good afternoon. Hope you're enjoying your day. The Kispiox Valley Rodeo is getting fired up in exactly a week, rocking from Friday, June 5th through to Sunday, June 7th in Kispiox, which you would find about a 20-minute drive north of Hazleton. You can get on out, enjoy some rodeo action all weekend long. There will be pancake breakfast, beef barbecues, beer gardens and concessions, horse-drawn wagon rides, vendors, and a dance on both the Friday and Saturday night. If you want more information about it, ticket and camping prices, all that sort of stuff, you can get it over at the Kispiox Valley Rodeo Club Facebook page. If you have a chance, plan to get on out and have some fun next weekend. More to come, a track from Prince on deck, and we'll talk some NBA playoffs, Western Conference Final headed to a Game 7. But first, this is April Wine, Roller on Summit.

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Well, it's the year of the Game 7 in the NBA playoffs. The San Antonio Spurs forced a seventh and deciding game in the Western Conference Final with a 118-91 victory at home last night over the Oklahoma City Thunder. As a result, we are set for a record-tying fifth Game 7, something that's only happened twice before in NBA history, back in 2014 and in 1994. So Game 7 will go tomorrow night at Paycom Center in Oklahoma City. Will last year's champions get a shot to defend their title, or will it be Wemby and the Spurs' time to shine? We'll find out tomorrow. Tip-off coming up just after 5 o'clock, and you'll be able to catch the game on TSN. More to come as we continue to work our way towards 1 o'clock. Teenage Head to get to shortly, but first, this is Amanda Marshall, Let It Rain on Summit.

Summit Radio, Terrace and Kitimat soundtrack. There is Finger 11, Paralyzer. We also heard from Eric Carmen, Hungry Eyes. It kicked off the 1 o'clock hour. I'm Colin. Good afternoon. Hope you're having a good one. I've got music on the way from Sublime, The Hip, to throw in the mix this hour as well. We'll look forward to some roller derby action that's on the way tomorrow at Tematic, the first roller derby game in Kitimat, featuring hometown Coastal Crushers versus the Burns Lake Body Count. Should be a lot of fun. And today's interestingly useless fact on the way in just a bit has to do with that blue moon, which is on the way on Sunday. All that this hour. Right now, this is Queen's Somebody to Love on Summit. Yeah.

0: Summit.
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0: Summit Radio. There is Sublime, What I Got. I'm Colin. Good afternoon. The Hip on the way shortly, and Eddie Money next.
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4: Completely useless.
0: Here's today's interestingly useless fact. Has to do with the blue moon that's coming up on Sunday. And it's not just a blue moon, it's a blue micro moon. A blue moon happens when two full moons occur in the same calendar month, while a micro moon happens when the moon is at its furthest point from Earth. And the result is one of the smallest full moons of the calendar year. Although, despite the name, the moon will not look blue. So look for that on Saturday night. The moon will officially reach peak fullness at 1:45 on Sunday morning. I guess we'll see how those clouds are acting, if we'll be able to see it. It will be the first blue moon since 2023, and the next one won't be until 2028. Today's interestingly useless fact.
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1: In 1955, Kitimat's railway station was built to serve Alcan's aluminum smelter and was a part of a bold vision for Kitimat as the town of the future. 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
1: Summit Radio, Terrace and Kitimat Soundtrack, Katie Tunstall, Black Horse and the Cherry Tree. I'm Colin. Good afternoon. Hope you're enjoying your Friday. Looking forward to that roller derby action on the way tomorrow at Tamatic in Kitimat. It's Kitimat's first ever roller derby game, so you can get on out and check that out. It's an epic rematch between the hometown Coastal Crushers and the Burns Lake Body Count. Doors open up at 5:30. First whistle is at 6:30. $15 at the door, cash only. Kids 12 and under, they get in absolutely free. Beer gardens will be open with proceeds benefiting the Kitimat Humane Society. And St. Anthony's grade 9 class is selling all sorts of delicious snacks, so make sure you bring a couple extra bucks for that. And Green Goddess Bath will be set up there as well. In the meantime, if you'd like to find out more about it, hop on to the Coastal Crushers Facebook page. If you have a chance tomorrow, get on out and cheer them on. All right, more to come as we continue. Kenny Loggins right around the corner. But first, this is Brian Adams, Somebody on Summit.

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kittimatnow.com or on the Facebook pages, 590 Summit AM Terrace and 97.7 FM Kittimat. Mike Nagel is set to take you through the afternoon. This will do it for me right here. Have a great rest of the day. Enjoy your weekend. I'll catch you on the flip side.

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0: Sky on Summit with Some Kind of Wonderful and Peter Gabriel before that and Games Without Frontiers. It is just after 2 o'clock on your Friday, May the 29th. Good afternoon. I'm Mike Nagel.
1: Thank God it's
0: Friday. Yes, thank God it's Friday. A few more hours to go, and it will be quitting time, and we will be out of here, and we'll be into a weekend. Looks like it's going to be mostly sun and cloud across the weekend, so it looks like it's going to be awesome. Get out there and enjoy. Tom Petty and the Heartbreakers, Aerosmith, Dan Hartman, all going to be here this hour. As well this hour, I will have your NHL report and your weekend movie preview. Here is Fleetwood Mac and Everywhere on Summit, Terrace, and Kitimat soundtrack.

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2: Hi, I'm Claire Ratté, MLA for Skeena. 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

Summit with Tom Petty and the Heartbreakers and Into the Great Wide Open. Oh, that sounds good on a bike. Yeah, I'm thinking, especially over the weekend with the sun and cloud. Sounds like it'd be a pretty great thing to do. The Montreal Canadiens have lost any home ice advantage they may have had and go into Carolina down 3-1. They are facing elimination tonight when the series shifts to Raleigh, North Carolina for Game 5. Montreal has to find a way to defend better in front of stellar goaltender Jakub Dobyš, who has been standing on his head in these playoffs and has been one of the major reasons why they are here. The volume of shots he is facing in every game is huge, and the team in front of him needs to find a way to lessen the threat if a comeback is to happen. If anyone in this scenario knows how to come back from a 3-1 deficit in the Stanley Cup playoffs, it's Montreal head coach Martin St-Louis, who accomplished the feat 3 times as a player. Carolina is a tough opponent, though. They have a lot of playoff experience over the last number of years and are hoping this is their year to take Lord Stanley's chalice home. Let's see how well Montreal responds after the 4-0 loss on Wednesday. Game time today is 5 p.m. Here's Lionel Richie and All Night Long on Summit.

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0: Here is what is new in theaters this weekend in your weekend movie preview. Hitting theaters this weekend, Back Rooms. After a therapist's patient disappears into a dimension beyond reality, she must venture into the unknown to save him. Also out this weekend, Pressure.
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4: D-Day will be the largest seaborne invasion in history.
5: 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I need a forecast.
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5: We invade France Monday, June 5th. You've got 61 hours. The fate of the war, thousands of lives, hinge on this.
8: Captain Stagg, do you want to be personally responsible for losing this war?
0: In the tense 72 hours before D-Day, General Dwight D. Eisenhower and Captain James Stagg face an impossible choice: launch the most dangerous seaborne invasion in history or risk losing the war altogether, starring Andrew Scott and Brendan Fraser. And The Breadwinner. A supermom lands a Shark Tank deal switching roles with her breadwinner husband. He struggles to adapt as a stay-at-home dad to their three daughters, starring Mandy Moore and Colin Jost. That is your weekend movie preview. Grab the popcorn and enjoy the flicks. Hear the truths. Poor old broken-hearted me on Summit, Terrace and Kitimat soundtrack.

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0: 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We're almost at 3 o'clock on your Friday afternoon.
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0: Are there seeing-eye humans for blind dogs? Starting off your 3 o'clock hour is going to be Blind Melon. We'll also hear from Coldplay, David Bowie, the Red Hot Chili Peppers, and a lot more next hour. Also next hour, I will have nearly news and a trip around the region for you. To help you get there, here's Bedouin Sound Clash, When the Night Feels My Song on Summit.

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0: Summit, Terrace and Kitimat soundtrack, Kim Mitchell and Rockland Wonderland, Blind Melon before that, No Rain. Good afternoon, I'm Mike Nagel. It is just after 3 o'clock on your Friday, May the 29th.
1: Thank God it's
0: Yes, thank God it's Friday. A couple more hours and we are at quitting time, and that means the weekend can get started. Looks like there's going to be sun and cloud over the weekend for most of the Northwest, so we'll take it and we will enjoy. Here's War and Low Rider on Summit.

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Summit, Terrace and Kitimat soundtrack, David Bowie and Heroes. Let's take a look at a few things going on around the region. In Prince Rupert, if you want to try swordplay but aren't sure if you want to commit to a full month of training, then make sure you drop by the Museum of Northern BC on Thursday, June 4th from 5:30 to 7 p.m. That's when Golden Triangle Fencing is going to be teaching the first class of the course that they offer free of charge. You will learn about the school's values, the master whose martial art they'll be studying, and the basics of stance, attack, and defense with the two-handed sword. If you enjoy the class, you will be welcome to register for the rest, not for you. Then you got to learn something new for 90 minutes. Ages 14 plus, minors will need a parent or legal guardian to fill in an informed consent form. In Terrace, Elements Dance Academy presents their company gala Saturday, June 6th, 7 p.m. at the R.E.M. 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In Smithers, bracelet making with the Love Heals Project at the Edge Learning Center, 3736 16th Avenue in Smithers. When the world feels messy and unhinged, small acts of kindness matter. The Love Heals Project is about showing up, making something by hand, and sending a little love out into the world. They host monthly drop-in bracelet making sessions on Fridays from 4:30 to 6:30 p.m. Next one is coming up on Friday, June 5th. Nearly 2,000 bracelets have been made so far. 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They'd love it if you could help them to get there. 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And there's some things happening around the region. Here's U2, With or Without You, on Summit, Terrace and Kitimat soundtrack.

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1: These are the stories ripped from the headlines. Actually, they're just the headlines ripped off the stories.
2: This is Nearly News.
0: U.S. Transportation Secretary Sean Duffy said that AI will never replace human air traffic controllers. His RoboVacuum then replied, "Ha! Don't count on it." Well, nearly 70% of people say music at the office makes their job better. Well, except librarians. Then they spend most of the day shushing. And finally, a new study says that salmon exposed to cocaine in the water swim longer distances than those that go without. They also make for a really frigging awesome fillet. Here are the Spoons on Summit, Terrace and Kitimat soundtrack.

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1: Here is your Facebook post of the day.
0: Today's post comes from Dave. Dave says, there is a button on my oven that says stop time. I am pretty sure it means stop timer, but I don't push it just in case. We are almost at 4 o'clock on your Friday afternoon. John Cougar Mellencamp's going to start off your 4 o'clock hour. We're also going to hear from Supertramp, The Pretenders, Fastball, and next hour, some birthdays to tell you about. To help you get there, here are the Watchmen, all uncovered on Summit.

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1: Good afternoon. I'm Logan Flint. The Kitimat Air Park is receiving over $100,000 from the provincial government for maintenance and safety equipment upgrades. The funding comes through the BC Air Access Program, which supports airport infrastructure in rural and remote communities across the province. The Kitimat Airport is no stranger to the BC Air Access Program, having previously received funding for the upgrades, including a major runway resurfacing project in 2022. The province says the upgrades will help strengthen transportation connections and support services such as wildfire response and air ambulance operations. The Burns Lake Airport also received funding from the program for a facility master plan. The BC Legislature wrapped up the spring session yesterday. The session started early this year with the government introducing a deeply unpopular budget that included a whopping $13.3 billion deficit. UBC political science lecturer Stuart Prest says the budget fails to offer a clear vision for the province.
2: That seems to be a problem for the NDP on many fronts, that vision thing of, well, we're in a difficult situation now, but how are we going to move forward out of it?
1: Questions about the future of BC's Indigenous Reconciliation Law, known as DRIPA, also loomed large over the session. The government ultimately backed off tabling legislation to amend DRIPA this spring, punting those questions to the fall. The Kitimat mayoral race has just gotten a whole lot more exciting. Two canine candidates, Gus and Coco, are running for the unofficial title of Dog Mayor as part of a new District of Kitimat campaign aimed at getting young people interested in local elections. District staff have visited local schools, reaching more than 450 students with lessons about voting and local government. Anyone can vote for Dog Mayor regardless of age, and residents will also get a chance to see Gus and Coco during the Canada Day parade. Voting takes place October 17th. And Smithers Pride will be hosting a weekend of Pride events next week, including its Main Street Festival on June 6th. It will include live entertainment, information booths, and food, with Main Street closed to vehicle traffic from Alfred Avenue to Broadway Avenue. Coordinator Haley Ross says the night before, Ray Spoon will be performing at the Driftwood Schoolhouse.
3: They've released 13 solo albums spanning folk, country, indie rock, and electronic genres, and they've published 3 books.
1: She added the annual drag brunch is also returning that Sunday.
0: Summit weather.
1: In Terrace and Kitimat, could see some rain tonight with a low of 5, tomorrow that continues with a high of 14. Sunny skies on Sunday with a high of 19, that continues on Monday with a high of 22. In Prince Rupert, clear skies, might see some rain tonight as you get down to a low of 6, that chance continues into tomorrow morning with a high of 13. Sunny skies on Sunday with a high of 15, and on Monday with a high of 18. For Vista News, I'm Logan Flint.
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Summit, Terrace, and Kitimat soundtrack, The Tea Party, Heaven Coming Down, and John Cougar Mellencamp before that, Small Town. Just after 4 o'clock now, I'm Mike Nagel on your Friday afternoon.

thank God it's Friday. Another hour to go, and we are into your weekend. Actually, under an hour, so that's looking even better. Big Sugar, Backman Turner Overdrive, REM, all coming up this hour as well. I'll have some birthdays for you in just a bit. Here is Supertramp, Goodbye Stranger, on Summit.

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Summit, Bruce Hornsby in the range, and The Way It Is. A big happy birthday going out to the guy responsible for the lumberjack competition at the Bulkley Valley Exhibition, Lars Hovernschild. Happy birthday, Lars, from your friends and family. Celebrities celebrating today. We have Justin Kirk, who is in APB, Weeds, Angels in America, Justice League War, Ghostbusters, Molly's Game, Vice. Justin Kirk turning 57 today. Jesse Bradford, Hackers, Romeo and Juliet, Swim Fan, Flags of Our Fathers, Far From Home, W, The West Wing, Outlaw, Guys with Kids, Sequestered, Shooter, Jesse Bradford turning 47 today. And Kerry Mulligan, The Great Gatsby, Pride and Prejudice, Shame, Wall Street, Money Never Sleeps, Never Let Me Go, Drive, Saltburn, Maestro, Spaceman, Kerry Mulligan turning 41 today. So if you're celebrating a birthday today, those are some celebrities and Lars you share it with. Bruno Mars now with the Lazy Song on Summit

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0: Here is what is new in theaters this weekend in your weekend movie preview. Hitting theaters this weekend, Back Rooms. After a therapist's patient disappears into a dimension beyond reality, she must venture into the unknown to save him. Also out this weekend, Pressure.
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4: D-Day will be the largest seaborne invasion in history.
5: Churchill tells me you're the best meteorologist in the country. I need a forecast.
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5: We invade France Monday, June 5th. You've got 61 hours.
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8: Captain Stagg, do you want to be personally responsible for losing this war?
0: In the tense 72 hours before D-Day, General Dwight D. Eisenhower and Captain James Stagg face an impossible choice: launch the most dangerous seaborne invasion in history or risk losing the war altogether, starring Andrew Scott and Brendan Fraser. And The Breadwinner. A supermom lands a Shark Tank deal switching roles with her breadwinner husband. He struggles to adapt as a stay-at-home dad to their three daughters, starring Mandy Moore and Colin Jost. That is your weekend movie preview. Grab the popcorn and enjoy the flicks. Backman Turner Overdrive taking care of business now on Summit, Terrace and Kitimat soundtrack.

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